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5: 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Only at Smart FX.
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9: Framed for murder. 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
8: 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Hey, Lisa, turn on the AC.
9: Air conditioner is turned on.
8: 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It listens, it responds. 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
11: When a catastrophic storm threatens a high-speed train, two fearless stewardesses are the only ones standing between disaster and survival.
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2: 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Fame, I said, call it Luke Chapel. Fame, I said, I'm going to Kelmo, where a single is the other of Harret, who is totally on the piano, the son of Diela, or Hafna, a Fariet, or a
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1: 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It listens, it responds. 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
1: 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Where's the remote? 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
9: Framed for murder. 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

0: Zgurat, Nane, Joel Corey, MNEK, is in my head and heart. Right,
1: good afternoon, good afternoon. 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
0: What do you like? What do you like? What do you like? What do you like? What do you like? What do you like? What do you like? What do you like? What do you like? What do you like? What do you like? What do you like? What do you like? What do you like? What do you like? What do you like? What do you like? What do you like? What do you like? What do you like? What do you like? What do you like? So, l-social media ma li ta' kittib ma tużax jew Messenger jew xi Instagram per eżempju, għax anka biex tikkomunika għek daqsxejn.
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13: Traffic. 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
0: Yeah, yes it is.
1: But I thought the old lady dropped it into the ocean in the end.
0: Well, baby, I went down and got it for you.